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10: Good afternoon. The Geelong Ring Road moving nicely in both directions. We've got traffic slowing on Shannon Avenue, Newtown at Aberdeen Street in both directions. If you're coming out of Melbourne, the Westgate Freeway is starting to slow onto the Princes Freeway. 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More traffic for the drive home, keep it K-Rock.
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13: Sunny this afternoon. Hey, it's Ava here in the newsroom. Some schools across Geelong have started emailing parents warning there could still be strike action next week. The union's meeting to consider a government offer of a 28% pay rise over 4 years, with Premier Jacinta Allen urging teachers to take the deal.
14: We want to see them the best paid teachers with the best conditions in Australia, and I hope that is considered by teachers as they look at what's being put forward.
13: Queenscliff will play host to the next Always Live event with a free performance from Jessica Mowboy. Member for Bellarine Alison Marchant says it'll be taking place next Saturday.
15: People need to register even though it's a free event, and when they register they'll be able to get all the information about actual locations and times, and looking forward to seeing everyone there.
13: Outrage across Australia after reports more serious charges won't be

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6: We've got slowing traffic on the Geelong Ring Road heading south after the Hamilton Highway. Plenty of delays on the Trope Terrace heading south approaching Bryory Street. Also heavy going on the Surf Coast Highway southbound at Pioneer Road in Grovedale. If you're coming out of Melbourne, the Westgate Freeway is slowing onto the Princess Freeway. Once you get past Palmer's Road, a great run back into Geelong. 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

0: is excited, ladies and gentlemen, because we are entering our Pitbull Hour.
1: It is a pity party. Why are we having a pity party here, Dave-O?
0: Well, why not? Because Pitbull is incredible, Mr. Worldwide, Mr. 305.
1: Yep.
0: But this week, he actually did a Guinness World Record where he had as many people gather with bald caps on, 22,142 people.
1: We couldn't be there.
0: No.
1: We've decided to get in our bald cap suits and aviators today, so you can add two to that world record, Dave-O. And what are we doing for the rest of the show?
0: For the next hour, every single song you hear is going to be a musical masterpiece by the one and only Mr. 305.
1: Darling!
0: Wow.
1: Wow.
0: We're in here dressed up as Pitbull. We've got the bald caps on, the aviators, the suits. And I can tell you, I don't think I'm ever going to date again.
1: It is. You think this is the thing that slows it down.
0: Yeah,
1: you're right. Yeah. Now, before today, we were off to the races, weren't we? Hey, we are having our pity party celebrating nothing but Pitbull for the rest of the show. Pitbull inspired pretty much everything from now on, including the draft up next. Dave-O, you will reveal to us what the draft category is. It is Tim and Dave-O having our Pitbull party. You're on K-Rock. Let's

0: Our Pitbull party going off with a bang. Give us everything. It is Tim and Davo here to drive you home on Carrock. Nothing but Pitbull for the rest of the show. Pitbull inspired everything, including this.
1: Whose team will take the win? Tim and Davo present The Draft on K-Rock.
2: Things are heating up here in the studio because not only is our Pitbull party, but it is time for The Draft. You and I go head-to-head every single week in drafting the best teams in different categories.
0: Yes, and I think take a breath. What we need to do, Davo, is we need to celebrate the man that is Pitbull, Mr. 305, Mr. Worldwide, and you have come up with an excellent way that we can both honour Pitbull and still have our battle, our fight it out that we do every single Friday with The Draft.
2: Yeah, that's right. And today's category is iconic bald people.
0: Incredible. Incredible bald people. Now, what is the only rule with incredible bald people?
2: Well, of course, Mr. 305, Mr. Worldwide, he is our inspiration, so he is off of the table.
0: Yeah, you cannot pick Pitbull. Now, I believe, is it my turn to have the first pick?
2: I think we worked that out before.
0: Okay, so I'm very excited to have the first pick.
2: Yeah, I know.
0: I haven't been going super well this game, but I won last week for the first time in a very long time.
2: Mm-hmm.
0: This person is probably not number one of everyone's bald list, but I will take this person purely because I don't want you to have them. My first pick, I will be picking the greatest human being alive, Stanley Tucci.

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1: And may I say, personally, I think we've left the best for last.
0: We have. It is Hotel Service Room, K-Rock. 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
3: Just a little patchy on the Surf Coast Highway heading south at Piney Road through Grovedale. Also slowing at Colac Road, Warn Ponds at Piney Road in both directions. If you're coming out of Melbourne, the Westgate Freeway starting to slow onto the Princess Freeway. 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
4: For a sunny arvo session or a toasty night by the fire, the Mount Mauriac is where it's at. 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Princess Highway, just 10 minutes from town.
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6: Mostly clear tonight. Tomorrow, partly cloudy with a top of 15. Broadcasting on Wadawurrung Country. Hey, it's Ava here in the newsroom. The CEO of Committee for Geelong has resigned. Michael Johnston stepping away from the role. He says he's proud of the committee's work and wishes the team every success. Telstra says last week's network outage could have been avoided if a key piece of equipment had been replaced. In a heated exchange with Inquiry Chair Sarah Hanson-Young, Telstra Executive Gerard Tracy concedes the crisis could have been averted if the telco upgraded the software as advised.
7: If this was a new server, would this have occurred?
8: That'll have to be part of the investigation.
7: What do you think would happen?
8: A newer piece of hardware? Operating in the same design that we intended to, the issue wouldn't have happened.
6: Some Victorian teachers have slammed the latest pay offer put forward by Labor, saying they still want next week's strike to go ahead. Union leaders are meeting this arvo to discuss the offer, but some are saying there's already union members who've decided to vote no. Some Geelong schools have started emailing parents warning of action. The state government could be close to dumping a deadline for purple glass bins, worried it'll hurt them at the November election. Geelong Council is one local government against the fourth bin, saying it'll cost too much to introduce and maintain. The opposition's also confirmed it'll scrap the purple bin rollout if elected in November. And Queenscliff will play host to the next Always Live event with a free performance from Jessica Mowboy. Member for Bellarine, Alison Marchant, says it'll be taking place next Saturday.
9: People need to register, even though it's a free event. And when they register, they'll be able to get all the information about actual locations and times. And looking forward to seeing everyone there.
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6: Surgery today for Cats superstar Max Holmes. The midfielder suffered a right ankle fracture and syndesmosis injury in last night's 27-point win over the Saints. The club saying they'll provide an update on his return to play timeline after seeing his initial progress. Tasmania Devils CEO Brendan Gale has reiterated the club hopes to make an appointment for its inaugural senior coaching position within the next 10 weeks.
10: We set ourselves a timeline of having it resolved by the end of the season. Look, I don't want to confirm names and you know, the process of names. Clearly, I've been quite open and in saying experience is really, really important and capability and a real want to do the job. It's going to be very challenging.
6: Cats assistant coach Nathan Buckley among the favourites for the role. And Richmond coach Adam Uze says Sam Lawler will play managed minutes when he returns from injury against Hawthorn on Sunday.
11: Yeah, it's pretty exciting for our footy club and the boys are up and about this morning. And he's done a power of work, so we're looking forward to getting him in there. To have him back out there for the remainder of the year will be really important for us.
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2: K-Rock weather.
6: Partly cloudy tomorrow and Sunday, both days heading for a top of 15. Right now in Armstrong Creek, it's 11 degrees. You're up to date here on K-Rock. It's time for Tom and Lo.

0: didn't get enough this morning? We've got you sorted with Tom and Lottie up late on K-Rock 955. 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
2: Good evening. Still seeing delays in both directions in Geelong West along Shannon Avenue, just north of Aberdeen Street. For your run home from Melbourne, looking mainly clear Geelong bound on the Westgate Freeway. It's slow as you head onto the Princess Freeway past Corroy Creek Road and through the Point Cook Bend. A polished man opens up, asks for help and shows up. 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

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We've got you sorted with Tom and Lottie up late on K-Rock 955. 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

0: on, but the rap. 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Cause I like it. I like it. Rock. No diggity, no doubt. Yeah. Black Street Productions. We out, we out. Rock. We out, we out.
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3: 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Guess how I'm getting to the airport?
2: 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Someone's a bit nervous about a spider. So they'll be like, they're more scared of you than you are of it. Then why is it charging at me like it pays rent? What's going on?
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1: Lee, what's your thoughts on the Belmont Kmart no longer being 24 hours?
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1: right?
2: 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Mm,
1: yeah.
2: What are we going to do when we're completely disorganised and haven't got ready for school or various things and we need to duck out there at all hours?
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0: Not summer, absolutely not, but I'm not going to complain again about today's weather. Yesterday, perfection. Today, yeah, and still darn good. 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
2: Around Geelong Circus of Bellarine, there's got to be people that have taxidermied animals.
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2: People get their pets stuffed. Like, I don't understand the mentality, but I'd love to. I want to know.
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